0: Thanks for listening to Omaha's greatest hits, 99.9 KGOR and the John Tesh Radio Show. I'm John Tesh. This is Intelligence for Your Life, moving you forward one piece of intel at a time. Here's a question for you, bizarre as it is. Would you smear yogurt on your windows to keep your house cool? Well, a researcher from Loughborough University in the UK discovered that applying yogurt to the outside of windows will lower a home's temperature. Dr. Ben Roberts conducted a one-month experiment using two identical test houses during a massive heat wave. The house with the yogurt-coated windows was nearly 7 to 10 degrees Fahrenheit cooler than the house without the yogurt. Where did he get this idea? It works by creating a film that effectively blocks solar radiation from entering the building. For the experiment, the researchers used plain Greek yogurt with a 10% fat content. The yogurt dries in less than a minute and loses its smell, but the study did not note whether it attracts insects or other bugs. Hey, it's worth a try.
1: Intelligence for your life.
0: Coming up, I have the three questions you need to ask on your next date to determine whether or not there's potential for a happily ever after by the end of dinner. These are the questions that are going to tap into your date's personality, and they come from psychologist Dr.

This is the John Tesh Radio Show on Omaha's greatest hits, 99.9 KGOR. Here we go with some crucial dating intelligence. If you or a friend have a first date coming up, you need to arm yourself with these three questions. They come from psychologist Diana Kirshner. She says they can help you deduce whether or not somebody is a good match for you and really tap into a person's personality. Here we go. Question number one. What's the most spontaneous thing you've ever done? That question can be a jumping off point for a conversation about cool trips you've taken and amazing life experiences.

your Mr. or Ms. Right. Dr. Kirshner says one of the biggest markers of compatibility is your level of impulsivity, because a planner and a risk taker will have a hard time seeing eye to eye on a lot of points. Here's the next gate question. What are you most grateful for? Dr. Kirshner says this taps into a person's value. So somebody who's grateful for their big paycheck so they can afford a flashy lifestyle is vastly different from somebody who's grateful that their single mom was able to afford to send them to college, and now their big paycheck allows them to pay her back. One more first date question from Dr. Kirshner. Still with me? What was the best

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Now that's a guarantee. 99.9 KGOR.

0: 99.9 KGOR, Omaha's greatest hits and intelligence for your life. Picking you up, making you feel good, this is the John Tesh Radio Show. My name is John Tesh. I've come up with a great way to improve your memory and your recall. You just try some grip exercises. In a recent study we found for you, people who clenched their right hand before memorizing something and then their left hand before recalling it increased their memory scores by 15%. This is big. Why would clenching your fists help? The researchers say squeezing your right hand, well, that activates part of the brain's left hemisphere responsible for memory formation. And then squeezing the left hand activates right hemisphere regions needed for recall. Grab a stress ball and start squeezing. Again, in this study, people who clenched their right hand before memorizing something and then their left hand before recalling it increased their memory scores by 15%. Do it.
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1: All right, Gib, pop quiz time. What's the germiest spot in your kitchen? When I first saw this, I thought, oh, it's the sponge, of course.
2: Yeah, we talked about that all the time.
1: That was like one of the first tips we gave 22 years ago.
2: Yeah.
1: Was soak the sponge and then microwave it. So here are the choices. Sink, fridge, cutting board, sponge. And now we know it's the spice jars.
2: Oh.
1: And this makes total sense, right, when you think about it. This comes from the Journal of Food Protection. Researchers had nearly 400 people prepare turkey burgers in the kitchen, and then they weren't told they were participating in a food safety study. They thought they were testing recipes. Mm. The spice jars used while cooking were far and away the most cross-contaminated spot. How about that?
2: Well, because you don't think about it well. After I touch poultry to the cutting board, I clean the cutting board before
1: right.
2: I touch anything
1: exactly,
2: else.
1: Exactly. Yeah.
2: I clean the cutting board. Sometimes if it's like raw chicken, I'll use bleach. Right. I make sure that it's really clean. But when I'm mixing the spices and making turkey burgers, I'm just adding the spices. Maybe a little bit of turkey gets on my hand.

0: making you feel good. This is the John Tesh Radio Show on Omaha's greatest hits, 99.9 KTOR. All right, time for some summer intelligence, and they're worn on beaches all over the world and by the world's most elite swimmers, but 99% of women polled said they wouldn't want to be caught dead with their significant other if he was wearing a Speedo at the pool or on the beach. This is according to a poll of 1,000 women. A spokesperson for Speedo jumped to the defense of the Speedo, saying, quote, "Speedos were originally designed in the 1960s to reduce drag while providing support and freedom of movement for competitive swimmers. The Speedo brief has become an iconic silhouette that transcends both the sports and fashion world." Thank you, Speedo. Okay, ladies, what do you think? Would you mind if your significant other wore a Speedo on the beach? Let us know. Facebook.com/John Tesh.
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0: Barbecue's big preseason is heating up. The most competitive basketball league on earth is on CBS this Sunday. Dwight Howard and Coach Nick Young bring the L.A. Riot against Jonathan Simmons and the Houston Brickhands in a must-win game for both teams. Then all-time leading Big 3 scorer Earl Clark and the DMV Trilogy battle Montrezl Harrell, Coach Dr. J, and the one-seed Chicago Triplets in a must-win game for the Trilogy. 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

0: Omaha's greatest hits, 99.9 KGOR. I'm John Tesh. This is Intelligence for Your Life. Time for another dose of Intelligence for Your Life. Let's talk about when to exercise. We all know that exercise is great for our hearts. But a new major study that tracked over 85,000 adults has found the ideal time to work out. According to the European Journal of Preventive Cardiology, people who worked out in the morning had a 16% lower risk of heart disease and stroke than those who didn't exercise until the afternoon. So specifically, researchers say 8 a.m. to 11 a.m. is the sweet spot for exercise as it relates to heart health. Women in particular saw the biggest benefit. Those who hit the gym in that three-hour window between 8 a.m. and 11, they had a 35% lower risk of stroke and a 25% lower risk of coronary artery disease compared to those who exercised later. These findings suggest that syncing your workouts to your body's internal clock, a concept known as chronoactivity, will give your heart an extra boost. Again, the researchers say 8 a.m. to 11 a.m. is a sweet spot for exercise as it relates to heart health.
1: Intelligence for your life.
0: Just ahead, when you're looking for love, look for two particular personality traits. I'll tell you which qualities lead to more

0: Sesh. Thank you for joining us for more intelligence for your life on Omaha's greatest hits, 99.9 KGOR. Directly from our relationship files, if you want a happy relationship, look for somebody with these two qualities: conscientiousness and self-control. First, let's talk about self-control. Studies show that when somebody's partner has high levels of self-control, they trust those partners much more, and they should. Three different studies show that romantic partners with high self-control are much more likely to be faithful. According to psychologist Jeremy Nicholson, if you want a monogamous relationship and a faithful partner, look for somebody with good self-control. What about this conscientiousness? Studies show a conscientious partner is more likely to make an effort in the relationship. Conscientiousness plays a role in motivating people to correct relationship mistakes, to problem solve, and to contribute to relationship satisfaction. And studies show that self-control and conscientiousness predict whether or not somebody will follow through on relationship promises. How do you spot somebody who has self-control and conscientiousness? Dr. Nicholson says, look for people who keep their plans with you, who call when they say they will, and can focus on you, and they don't get distracted when you're together.
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0: 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And it's not just for their companionship. I'll share new research that tells us we happen to be biologically wired to sleep with dogs because they help us survive.
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0: John Tesh Radio Show is on 99.9 KGOR. All right, time for some pet intelligence. Is it possible that we are wired to share our bed with dogs? This is a fair question to ask when you consider that half of all dog owners allow their pets to sleep on the bed with them. I did that for most of my life. And scientists have some theories about why we share our bed with our pets. Listen, first, it is psychologically comforting. After all, dogs provide companionship when we're lonely and warmth when we're cold. Since the average canine body temperature is about 6 degrees Fahrenheit warmer than that of humans. Dogs also provide an early warning system against approaching predators, which means they helped us survive when we didn't have shelter. It explains why archaeologists have found the evidence of people sharing beds with dogs going back to ancient Egypt. In fact, listen, some anthropologists believe we're biologically wired to want a pet nearby while we sleep. In almost every family with pets, children automatically curl up to sleep with animals until their parents teach them not to, which suggests the co-sleeping urge is encoded in both human and dog DNA. It also helps explain why sales of pet stairs to help animals climb into bed with us rose more than 10% just in the past year.
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0: This is the John Tesh Radio Show on Omaha's greatest hits, 99.9 KGOR. Did you know that we're twice as likely to have digestive troubles in the summer because of the heat? You may already be experiencing this. It turns out as temperatures rise, our digestive system becomes slower and weaker, leading to digestive upset. But here's a surprising and scientific way to soothe a gassy or upset stomach. Dig in the dirt. Yeah, breathing in the healthy bacteria found in dirt and absorbing it through your skin boosts the production of digestive enzymes, which works to settle your stomach and prevents future problems. In fact, digging in the dirt every day can help ease even chronic stomach upset in as little as a week. So plant some flowers, weed your garden, get healthy in the process, digging in the dirt.
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John Tesh Radio Show is on 99.9 KGOR. So if you'd like to be more successful, experts say just use the power of touch correctly. University of Chicago scientists found that just patting somebody on the arm for less than a second will make them significantly more generous and more likely to like you. In the study, waitresses who patted customers briefly on the arm, nothing creepy, they got tips that were 33% higher than those who didn't do that. The customers gave the restaurant and the service a much higher rating.

0: greatest hits, 99.9 KGOR. I'm John Tesh. This is Intelligence for Your Life. Get ready to move from the place you are right now in your life to the place you are meant to be. It's Intelligence for Your Life. I'm John Tesh. Let's talk about whether or not you and I can catch stress. It turns out, just being around somebody who's stressed out, even watching somebody who's stressed on TV, can make you stressed out too, because just seeing stress triggers so-called empathetic stress. That's according to research at the Max Planck Institute for Cognitive and Brain Sciences. When study participants there watched a stressed out person through a one-way mirror, one out of four of the watchers experienced a significant spike in the stress hormone cortisol, even when the other person was a complete stranger, just watching them. And when that somebody was their romantic partner, their stress levels jumped 40%. So if somebody else's mood is affecting you, try a proven stress buster, like taking deep breaths, listening to music, or taking a walk without that person, even if it's just to the bathroom and back.
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0: Just ahead, I'll tell you about the trend of what's known as secret worker trips. The question is, what happens if the boss finds

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0: 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Plenty of feel-good music, Omaha's greatest hits, and helpful hints, too, here on the John Tesh Radio Show. So a recent survey found that a significant number of workers took what's known as a secret hush trip in the past year. That happens to be a discreet trip that they didn't want their boss or coworkers even to know about. And with a record number of people now working remotely, Forbes is projecting these hush trips to become a top new travel trend. This begs the question, if travel is so good for our well-being, why be so quiet about it? Well, the most common reason remote workers give is they don't want to make their coworkers jealous. After all, if you're openly working poolside from a tropical location while your colleagues are stuck in the office or at home, that's going to cause some resentment, likely. Plus, if there's any drop in your productivity or you miss an important deadline or a Zoom call, it's very likely your travel is going to be blamed. Now, this is a chance more workers seem willing to take, especially now that over half of all companies offer some flexibility to work remotely. And with Wi-Fi, millions of workers are finding they can work remotely from anywhere. I do, often. Which is why a growing number of hotels are now offering special discounts to remote workers who want to travel and stay in one place for weeks at a time, whether they plan to tell anybody about it or not. That's the new thing, the hush trip.
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Welcome back to Intelligence for Your Life, and it may be time to buy blackout shades for your home, especially if you live on a well-lit street or in a busy part of town, because the light from street lamps can really mess with our sleep. The research was conducted by sleep scientist Dr. Maurice Ohayon from Stanford. And it's not just light streaming through your windows when you're in bed. It's the general exposure to street light at night, too. His research spanned 8 years and involved 15,000 people. He found that the nighttime environment of people in cities was 3 to 6 times brighter than that of people in small towns in the countryside. And people who lived in bright areas were more likely to sleep less than 6 hours a night and deal with daytime fatigue. Basically, light is the biggest factor in regulating our circadian rhythm. And street lights today are LEDs, a lot of them, which give off a blue light that suppresses our sleep hormone melatonin. You can tell if you live in an area with older lights if they give off a yellow or orange glow. Those aren't as bad for sleep. But the blue LED street lights, they keep people safer because they're brighter and mimic daylight so people can see better. Dr. Ohayon says the ambient blue light from street lamps is basically as bad for your sleep as using a smartphone or tablet like the phone. So if you live in an area with a lot of outdoor light, use blackout shades like Connie and I do in our house, or wear a sweater.

0: for listening to Omaha's greatest hits, 99.9 KGOR and the John Tesh Radio Show. All right, time for some relationship intel. John Tesh with Gib Gerard, and for a better relationship, apparently we need to exercise together. I got to get your opinion on this, Gib. When you work through something together, even if it's just a tough cardio class, you deepen your connection. So relationships professor Dr. Victor Harris says it makes you feel like you're on the same team, and that helps you bond. Plus, couples who work out together tend to put in more effort and are more committed to regular exercise. Do you exercise with your wife, right?
1: Very, very rarely. Yeah. She does not like it. We've taken a few exercise classes together. It doesn't work for us.
0: I've seen you guys play pickleball together when we were on vacation. It was like watching a war. You're both very competitive.
1: We are competitive and we're active together. But when it's my gym time, I mean, I like working out with you. We'll go to the gym together. Yeah, right. But what my gym time, I usually just go, if I have a lifting partner, I will go with my friend and then we'll just go our separate ways when we get into the gym.
0: Exactly.
1: I like to be alone and zoned out.
0: You can still feel the energy.
1: You still feel the energy of the person there, but I just like to be zoned out. I don't want to be around somebody when I'm working out.
0: Yeah, my wife does this thing around the treadmill where she walks straight up for I don't know how long. I'm like, I'm just stretching.
1: You don't work out for life. You've been married for, a millennia.
0: I know. We don't see the same movies either. We've been married for 32 years. Maybe that's the thing. Just nothing in common.
1: You spend 24 hours a day together except for the fun stuff.
0: It's intelligence for your life.

0: 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Relax, unwind, and feel good tonight with Omaha's greatest hits and the John Tesh Radio Show. All right, parents and teens and tweens, this is for you, and I found this very interesting. Did you know if you have a tween or teen in the house, parents, you should try very hard not to move, especially if you've already moved in the past few years, because the multiple changes can be traumatic for teens and increase the risk of suicide even. This comes from the latest report in the Archives of General Psychiatry. Researchers studied kids between 11 and 17 years old. They found that kids in that age group who had moved 3 to 5 times were about twice as likely to have attempted suicide as kids who had never moved. Adolescents who had changed addresses more than 10 times were 4 times as likely to try to take their own lives. Researchers found that moving affects a kid's performance in school as well and makes them more likely to drop out. Something you need to know.
1: Intelligence for your life.
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0: Hitesh. 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It's the John Tesh Radio Show, Intelligence for Your Life. Here's one of those life hacks that's so simple, but it really works. Did you know that we tend to be better problem solvers when we're lying flat on our back? Psychologist Darren Lipnicki found that people come up with solutions to puzzles faster when lying on their backs face up. Why would this be the case? Because when we're in that position, the body produces less noradrenaline, a hormone that raises anxiety and interferes with creative thinking. So if you have a problem to mull over, you should do it while you're lying down.
1: Intelligence for Your Life with John Tesh.
0: And coming up, the latest data on running or even just brisk walking and their effect on reducing inflammation in your body.

0: picking you up, making you feel good. This is the John Tesh Radio Show on Omaha's greatest hits, 99.9 KGOR. Of course, you know, running is one of the healthiest exercises we can do. That's still the case. This is according to Dr. James O'Keefe, Director of Preventive Cardiology at St. Luke's. In fact, long-term research involving tens of thousands of participants shows running reduces stress and cancer and heart disease and improves metabolism. But to get the health benefits, the question is, does it matter how fast, slow, or how far we run? For the study, Dr. O'Keefe analyzed data on over 60,000 adults. The people who ran between 1 and 2.5 hours a week at a slow pace, meaning under 6 miles an hour, experienced a 25% reduction in depression. They were also significantly less likely to die from any cause, while those who ran the fastest and the furthest, well, they had mortality rates about equal to couch potatoes. Wow! So why is running slowly for just a few minutes a day so healthy? The experts believe it's down to hormones called exerkines, which the body releases during exercise. They help reduce inflammation and make repairs at the cellular level, but pushing yourself to go faster and further can be counterproductive. It leads to, quote, oxidative stress. Bottom line, about 15 minutes of running on most days at a slow and steady pace is proven to improve mood and longevity.
1: Now that's intelligence for your life.
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Let's find out, my friends, if you're on the path to becoming a super ager. According to longevity expert Dan Buettner, author of the Blue Zones books, here are some of the keys to living longer. People in the world's blue zones, where an unusually high proportion of citizens live to age 100 and beyond, most of them never go to a gym. Instead, they tend to move around every 20 minutes on average, whether it's walking somewhere instead of driving or climbing stairs because they don't have access to an elevator. And studies have shown that consistent physical activity benefits our health and longevity more than intense exercise that's done less frequently. Also, people in the blue zones, I love this, they take a lot of naps, also known as siestas, of course, in places like Spain and Greece and Italy, where midday naps have been a daily occurrence for hundreds of years. Buettner says regular naps not only restore energy, they're also a proven way to offset stress, and that is known to reduce a person's lifespan by at least 3 years, just from stress. And then the world's longest living people don't count calories. Instead, they eat a mostly plant-based diet that includes plenty of nuts and seeds, fish, and tea, plus a glass of wine with dinner. It may sound like a boring menu, but many studies show that plant-based diets are associated with the absolute lowest risk for chronic killers like heart disease.

0: dog-like qualities. Number one, always in a good mood.
1: Okay. But who? So that's an unrealistic expectation because not any person is going to always be in a good mood. And if they are, they're probably a sociopath.
0: Yeah. Okay. Let's do number two then. Always greets me enthusiastically when I get home.
1: This would be ideal.
0: Oh my gosh.
1: But anybody
0: Leroy like rolls over and spins around.
1: Loves it. I have never had a human being give me a greeting like a dog. Nobody is ever that happy to see me. I would love it. I would love it. I've just never experienced it.
0: Again, the secret to a perfect relationship, act like a dog. The dog is up for anything I want to do.
1: Yeah. Yeah, the dog wants to go on a hike. The dog wants to sit on the couch and binge watch a show with you. The dog wants to have a snack. All of those things are the things that I want to do. And it's hard to find a person that's willing to do all those things.
0: And finally, dogs are eager to eat your cooking.
1: That feels good. I've become the cook in my family, and whenever anybody eats my food happily, I'm a happier person. So I absolutely get that. And yeah, dogs will eat anything though, so it doesn't really mean anything, but it's nice.
0: Again, the bottom line is apparently both men and women seek dog-like qualities in a partner.

0: Thank you for spending your evening with the John Tesh Radio Show on Omaha's greatest hits, 99.9 KGOR. I grew up in a family that celebrated sugar, and my teeth show it. But my mom made a lot of fudge. I love fudge. And so I've taken those cravings into my later life. And so now I hear there's a weird way for me to curb my sugar cravings. It's dry brush the skin. Dry brush your skin. This comes from Stanford University, who has studied cravings. They found that dry brushing the skin for 5 minutes stimulated pressure-sensitive skin nerves, releasing the feel-good neurotransmitter serotonin, and that hormone lifts our mood, reducing the urge to eat for 4 hours. So they suggest this. You use a long-handled brush with stiff bristles, and you make short strokes on your legs, belly, and arms, always brushing toward your heart. Wow! You do that for 5 minutes, and you won't eat any fudge and other stuff.
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0: 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Picking you up, making you feel good, this is the John Tesh Radio Show. My name is John Tesh, bringing you intelligence for your life, and we've talked many times on this program about kindness and generosity and the power of each. Now, for a lasting mood boost, the folks at Psychological Science say we should indeed sprinkle acts of kindness and generosity all throughout our day. So it could be sharing a book you just finished with a friend, or giving the person behind you at the grocery store your leftover coupons, buying a coffee for somebody. You can think of something. It's simple. According to the journal Psychological Science, as I mentioned, doing repeated kind acts throughout the day will lower your stress hormone cortisol. Did you get that? And by stacking them up in a single day, they have a lasting effect. Those small gestures will make you feel better for 5 days straight. So be on the lookout for opportunities to spread kindness and generosity. It's going to pay off big time for your own mental health.
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0: 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It's all about this proven breathing tactic.

0: 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Plenty of feel-good music, Omaha's greatest hits, and helpful hints, too, here on the John Tesh Radio Show. Welcome back to Intelligence for Your Life. John Tesh here, going to teach you how to trick your brain into thinking you're relaxed. And in the process, you'll be able to beat back stress and anxiety. Now, it all comes down to the way you breathe. Here's how it works. According to behavioral scientist Nick Hobson, I've already been working on this myself. First, when we're in actual danger, our sympathetic nervous system triggers deep breathing. And we begin inhaling more oxygen, which goes to our extremities, so our muscles are ready for fighting or fleeing. But when we do the exact opposite and breathe out more air than we breathe in, oxygen levels drop and carbon dioxide levels rise. That tells our brain, hey, relax, there's nothing to feel here. And that's exactly why someone hyperventilating breathes into a paper bag, because inhaling the CO2 trapped in the bag, it reduces levels of over-oxygenated blood and calms them down. So basically, extending your exhale shifts activity from your sympathetic nervous system, which increases stress hormones, to your parasympathetic nervous system, which reduces anxiety and promotes relaxation. Get it? Breathing out, exhaling, calms you down and lowers your blood pressure. So when you want to feel calmer, take a few deep breaths, which you exhale twice as long as you inhale. That signals to your brain that you're okay. You are safe.
1: Intelligence for your life.
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2: I love you, Vegas!
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The John Tesh Radio Show is on 99.9 KGOR. All right, intelligent people, you want to turn a no into a yes? Just try these four little words. Just out of curiosity, dot, dot, dot. That's from Jeffrey James and his award-winning business blog, Salesforce. He says the most effective business tool is a meaningful conversation because it helps you learn what your prospective customer might want so you can find a way to fill that need. Because if a customer, for example, says, sorry, not interested, you have three choices. Give up, keep talking and hope they'll change their mind, which only happens maybe one time in 100, or find out why they've said no and address that issue, because a meaningful conversation raises your chances of closing the deal to between 10 and 50%. So here's how to use, just out of curiosity, to keep the conversation going. So if they say, I'm not interested, you say, I understand completely. Just out of curiosity, why aren't you interested? The I understand completely shows you've heard their no and respect it, and just out of curiosity gets them to explain their reasoning without sounding judgmental. If there's a total deal killer like, oh, we're filing for bankruptcy, conversation's over. But if they say anything else, there's your opening. For example, it's not in our budget right now. You can say, I understand. But just out of curiosity, what are your budget priorities right now? Bottom line, using the phrase just out of curiosity to start a conversation does increase your odds of

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John Tesh with Gib Gerard, and I hold in my hand the latest American Journal of Physiology, which says if you want to boost your brain power, forget about the brain games for a while, any of that stuff, just soak in a hot tub. So the study found participants who lounged in warm water for 10 minutes experienced a 14% increase in blood flow to their cerebral arteries.

0: 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From our Success 101 files, if you want to get out of your comfort zone mentally, wear something slightly uncomfortable. According to research from Columbia University, we're better at generating and executing ideas when we're wearing more formal clothing as opposed to jeans and t-shirts. The experts say when we're wearing clothing that makes us slightly uncomfortable, like a blazer and fitted pants, it literally forces us out of our comfort zone, which improves, quote, abstract cognitive processing, so we come up with more out-of-the-box ideas. Bottom lining this, when you need to get creative on a project, wear more uncomfortable formal clothing.
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I'm John Tesh. This is Intelligence for Your Life. From our Success 101 files, we now know that the key to being more successful could boil down to saying just two words. Word number one is yet, as in, I want to work for a technology company, but I haven't mastered web design yet. According to psychologist Dr. Leslie Becker Phelps, punctuating the end of statements with the word yet helps broadcast your ambition and shows people that you have the right mindset to do great things. And in turn, others will see you as a go-getter who has big potential even if you haven't achieved anything yet. Here's success word number two, together. Like when the boss throws a project your way and you say, I'll get on it right away, but how about if Sarah and I work on this together? In a recent Stanford University study, researchers found that when people collaborated on a tough project, they stuck with it up to 64% longer than when they worked alone. Because when we feel accountable to a team, we're less likely to slack off or make excuses. Those two words again, together, which we just did, and yet. Intelligent.

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1: Hey, just a reminder, a little bit later on tonight, Saturday night, make sure you listen to the 80s show with Jeff Stevens happening later on tonight to celebrate the 45th anniversary of MTV's launch on April 1st of 1981. We're going to be spotlighting some of the biggest music videos of all time and revisit memories from MTV's groundbreaking debut and look back at the lasting impact that the channel had on music and pop culture. 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
7: 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Riot against Jonathan Simmons and the Houston Brigham's in a must-win game for both teams. 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

0: 99.9 KGOR, Omaha's greatest hits. So I'm asking the question, hey, what's making you smile today?
1: I just found out my son got into the private school that we did not think he was going to get into. My wife and I are so proud, and we are beaming.

0: Omaha's greatest hits, 99.9 KGOR. So in a recent poll, 20% of people say that there's usually one pet sleeping in their bed with them. 10% have said multiple. 7% said they had two pets. 2% said they had three pets. And 1% said four or more pets are sleeping in the bed with them. Do you have this problem? I have a friend of mine who has a cat, and the cat sleeps right above his head. He says he wakes up and there's a tail in his face. I'm sorry, I just can't do that. Jeez. We got Madonna coming up in a couple of minutes.
1: Ice Cube's Big Three season is heating up. The most competitive basketball league on earth is on CBS this Sunday. Dwight Howard and Coach Nick Young bring the L.A. Riot against Jonathan Simmons and the Houston Brickhands in a must-win game for both teams. Then all-time leading Big Three scorer Earl Clark and the DMV Trilogy battle Montrezl Harrell, Coach Dr. J, and the one-seed Chicago Triplets in a must-win game for the Trilogy. The game played the way you love. 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
3: 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Dwight Howard and Coach Nick Young bring the L.A. 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

Omaha's greatest hits are on 99.9 KGOR. Hey, it's a little after one with the Hitman. More music coming up this hour, including some Stevie Nicks. But right now, some Green Day.

0: home of Billy and Judy in the Morning, 99.9 KGOR. So you've heard it. 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
5: 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Dwight Howard and Coach Nick Young bring the L.A. 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

0: Omaha's greatest hits are on 99.9 KGOR. So I'm just wondering, hey, what's making you smile today?
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5: Ice Cube's big three season is heating up. The most competitive basketball league on earth is on CBS this Sunday. Dwight Howard and Coach Nick Young bring the L.A. Riot against Jonathan Simmons and the Houston Brighands in a must-win game for both teams. Then all-time leading big three scorer Earl Clark and the DMV Trilogy battle Montrezl Harrell, Coach Dr. J, and the one-seed Chicago Triplets in a must-win game for the Trilogy. 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
5: Ice Cube's big three season is heating up. 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Dwight Howard and Coach Nick Young bring the L.A. Riot against Jonathan Simmons and the Houston Brighands in a must-win game for both teams. 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
2: 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Dwight Howard and Coach Nick Young bring the L.A. 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

0: It's not summer until you hear some jerk say, "Oh, is it hot enough for you?" 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
1: So did you see this viral video? Carnival Cruises responded to a viral video that's showing a guest that was scratching their foot fungus with a fork. They said it had been removed from service. I guess the fork has been removed from service. And they also talked to the guest about it because they take hygiene pretty seriously. It's kind of crazy. At least they say that the fork is officially retired now, and the woman who had been advised to knock it off, hopefully she's inspired to get that stuff checked out. There's a video of it. It looks disgusting. Journey's coming up in a couple minutes.
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3: 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The most competitive basketball league on earth is on CBS this Sunday. Dwight Howard and Coach Nick Young bring the L.A. Riot against Jonathan Simmons and the Houston Brighands in a must-win game for both teams. Then all-time leading Big Three scorer Earl Clark and the DMV Trilogy battle Montrezl Harrell, Coach Dr. J, and the one-seed Chicago Triplets in a must-win game for the Trilogy. The game played the way you love. 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
3: 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Dwight Howard and Coach Nick Young bring the L.A. 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
1: Hey, it's a little after 3 with the Hitman and more music coming up this hour, including some Tom Petty and the Heartbreakers, Soft Cell, and some Fugees. Sarah wanted to hear some Heart.

0: 99.9 KGOR. So if you're looking for a new podcast to go check out, you might want to check this one out. 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
6: Ice Cube's Big Three season is heating up. 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Riot against Jonathan Simmons and the Houston Brighands in a must-win game for both teams. 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
1: So in a brand new poll, 11% of Americans admit that they've had a flirty or romantic conversation with an AI chatbot like ChatGPT. 24% of people say that flirting with a chatbot does count as cheating in a relationship. 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
1: Ice Cube's Big Three season is heating up. The most competitive basketball league on earth is on CBS this Sunday. Dwight Howard and Coach Nick Young bring the L.A. Riot against Jonathan Simmons and the Houston Brighands in a must-win game for both teams. 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

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The Iowa State Fair returns August 13th through the 23rd in Des Moines. Some of this year's new food items includes Dubai strawberries, butter-dipped ice cream cones, bison nachos, and pastrami burgers. 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

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Hey, how's it going? It is Hitman with more music coming up this hour, including some U2 and some 38 Special, plus whatever you want to hear, using the TalkBack feature on the iHeartRadio app. Eric, want to hear some Naked Eyes?

0: 99.9 KGOR, playing Omaha's greatest hits. Hey, just a reminder, later on tonight, make sure you're listening to The 80s Show with Jeff Stevens, because he's going to be celebrating the 45th anniversary of MTV's launch on August 1st of 1981. He'll be spotlighting some of the biggest music videos of all time, revisit memories from MTV's groundbreaking debut, and a look back at some of the lasting impact the channel had on music and pop culture. That's a little bit later on tonight, starting at 7 p.m.
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5: 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Dwight Howard and Coach Nick Young bring the L.A. Riot against Jonathan Simmons and the Houston Brigham's in a must-win game for both teams. 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

0: time for your stupid criminal of the day. You know, a 30-year-old man in Florida was arrested after breaking into a woman's home at around 6:30 in the morning and making himself a drink. He also brought a six-pack of beer. Yeah, it's kind of crazy. When the police arrived, they caught up with him outside of his own home, though. He claimed that he had been sleeping all morning after eating breakfast and drinking a few beers. He denied ever being in his neighbor's home. He was charged with burglary, petty theft, and resisting an officer. He was just at the wrong house. Yeah, that's pretty much, that's, yeah. Joan Jett and the Blackhearts coming up in a couple minutes.
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20: 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Dwight Howard and Coach Nick Young bring the L.A. 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

Billy and Judy in the Morning, 99.9 KGOR. Hey, good morning. It's a little bit past 5 o'clock with the Hitman and more music coming up this hour, including some Manfred Mann's Earth Band and some Prince. Right now, some Bee Gees.

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1: Ice Cube's Big Three season is heating up. 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Dwight Howard and Coach Nick Young bring the L.A. 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

0: 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So asking the question, what was your beach vacation nightmare?
1: Oh, my goodness. I went on a hike to a beach in France, which sounds like, how could that be a nightmare? But it was the hardest hike of my life, and you had to carry everything out and carry everything in, and we ran out of water on the way in, so it was a nightmare getting out.

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1: So have you ever heard of the word of techsiety?
0: Yeah.
1: 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I guess with their kids. I guess. So do you have this problem? I think about that, but for my grandkids, I know. Yeah, Van Morrison's coming up in a couple of minutes.
2: It's the number one question on everyone's mind. 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

0: 99.9 KGR playing Omaha's greatest hits with Bob Hauer. So who knew folding paper could change your future? 18-year-old from Japan won a $100,000 scholarship after creating a computer program inspired by origami. The software predicts complex folding patterns that could someday help design things like compact solar panels, emergency shelters, and even space technology. So the best part wasn't winning. He said it was meeting other young inventors from around the world. So even a simple hobby can become something extraordinary.
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2: You've got a big day, so you use Unstoppable Scent Boosters to give your laundry nonstop freshness. So no matter how long

0: called, is another organization very similar, much smaller, unfortunately. But you may just look into that if you have a problem with the AARP. Again, not endorsing either one.
1: You referenced the public schools just a moment ago, David. Here's a headline from the Plains Sentinel in Lincoln. Omaha Public Schools proposes major property tax increase to balance its budget, looking at possibly a 7% increase, 8 plus cents on the levy for the schools. This goes back to,
0: we talked about this last year, the $30.5 million overpayment the state gave OPS, and then they just threw it in their budget and act like it was supposed to be.
1: K-12 education.
0: And so they ended up budgeting like it was just free money. And I, as I said, all board members should resign immediately. They have failed you, the public. They failed your children. And unfortunately, the CFO here, he's just telling you what the numbers are. So he's not to blame. He's just here to report the numbers. Yeah. That's his job.
1: Yeah.
0: And so we don't blame the CFO. I blame the board. 100%. You have to lay this on the board. I know they don't get paid. At least I don't think they get paid, right? But they ran for these offices, right? They've spent money to get these positions. They're in a very big position of power, and they are absolutely misappropriating funds. And now you're seeing this mistake being made. And right at a time when people are really desperate on property taxes, as we speak now. On top of that, you have our current mayor here for the city of Omaha pushing hard for an increase on the levy. So you're getting a double and in some cases triple whammy. And then the valuations of the houses keep going up, even though houses nationwide have actually gone down in value on real data. And our own Ian Swanson advisor just wrote an op-ed. Now, that's Ian's opinion, has nothing to do with Retire Smart. He wrote an op-ed in the World Herald this week talking about both of these issues. And, you know, if you want to read it, read it. But listen, call your city council member, call your county commissioners, call your school board members and tell them absolutely not. Cut your budget. Any business would do it. You can't. This is the problem. They just have free with all. And you've talked about for years, the education cartel runs amok in this state, and it's absolutely ridiculous. And listen, any of you board members, you're welcome to come sit on this show. We'll bump a guest anytime you want to show up. Open invitation.
1: Let's turn to a little different topic here. This is the Wall Street Journal headline. The tax strategy for people suffering from stock market success. So as you can tell from the headline, well, it's a blessing and a curse, your stock market success. What does this article mean by that, and what's the solution?
0: So if you've invested for a long term, you got a large capital gain, and this could issue, you could be an employee at a locally publicly traded company, have restricted stock units, and you have massive capital gains. But it's actually something that's been on the tax rolls for a while under the IRS code and 351. And so Ingenuity in the product lineups, ETFs, exchange-traded funds, have been coming out the last couple of years called 351 funds. A 351 fund allows you, Chip, to roll in your current positions into the exchange-traded fund as it's being created, and you'll be diversified in a pool of other people that rolled their stuff in. So now you have diversified your assets, but you've not realized a capital gain. Now, there's some rules here you have to follow and make sure this is structured properly, and there's several versions of these out there, but there's what's called the 525 rule. So you cannot have more than 25% of all the things you're going to upload to the fund be one single stock. So you have to have other investments to be able to do this. But it is a strategy we actually deploy here for clients. So if you have large capital gains and you don't realize that there are strategies to reduce your risk and not necessarily have to pay the capital gains, this is something we could probably potentially help you with.
1: So this is a way to avoid what could be a titanic tax bill, as the story calls it.
0: Well, it's also a way to de-risk from having a large stock exposure to one stock. So locally, we had Fiserv, great company long-term, but their stock has gotten beat up really bad over the last year, right? It peaked out over $220. PayPal a few years ago, which, you know, you have a relative works there. That stock was over $300 a share, went all the way down to the $40 range. And a lot of people's retirement accounts and their pay packages are tied to the stock. So this is a way to potentially unwind some of that, what we call single stock risk.
1: That'll do it for this week, folks. Please visit our website, retiresmartnow.com, and click attend an event at the top of the page to see everything we currently offer. 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
0: Hey, have a blessed and prosperous week. Stay cool.
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5: The Big Ten and the SEC have agreed to support a Senate bill that seeks to regulate college sports. Baseball, Rangers shortstop Corey Seager activated from the injured list. The Astros beat the Rangers 11-2. Mets sent lefty reliever A.J. Minter to the Twins for two minor leaguers. Yankees win at Wrigley over the Cubs 2-0. Will Warren strikes out 7. Red Sox win at Dodger Stadium by 5. I'm Trey Bender.
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9: Mostly clear and staying blustery overnight. North winds could gust over 30 miles an hour at times. Low temperatures around 60 degrees. A cool start to Saturday. We're going to keep the breeze through the afternoon. Mostly sunny with highs in the mid-80s. Expect mid to upper 80s with lighter winds on Sunday. From the First Alert 6 Weather Center, I'm Chief Meteorologist Matt Serwey.
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2: Mostly sunny, seasonal, and breezy today with winds gusting up out of the north at 25 miles per hour. We are expecting high temperatures to be climbing up into the mid to upper 80s. And again, plenty of sunshine, precipitation not expected. Overnight low temperatures drop down into the low 60s. On Sunday, we're a little bit warmer in the mid to upper 80s with plenty of sunshine once again. From the First Alert 6 Weather Center, I'm meteorologist Carmelo Lachuca.
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1: Yes.
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5: Mostly sunny, seasonal, and breezy today with winds gusting up out of the north at 25 miles per hour. We are expecting high temperatures to be climbing up into the mid to upper 80s. And again, plenty of sunshine, precipitation not expected. Overnight low temperatures drop down into the low 60s. On Sunday, we're a little bit warmer in the mid to upper 80s with plenty of sunshine once again. From the First Alert 6 Weather Center, I'm meteorologist Carmelo Lachuca.
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1: Mostly sunny, seasonal, and breezy today with winds gusting up out of the north at 25 miles per hour. We are expecting high temperatures to be climbing up into the mid to upper 80s. And again, plenty of sunshine, precipitation not expected. Overnight low temperatures drop down into the low 60s. On Sunday, we're a little bit warmer in the mid to upper 80s with plenty of sunshine once again. From the First Alert 6 Weather Center, I'm meteorologist Carmelo Latuca.
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0: Cypress Hill is playing in Santa Monica, I think this weekend. I saw the poster. I've not seen them yet, and I want to.
1: That'd be great to see you at that show.
0: What's more exciting, WNBA or MLB?
1: Baseball.
0: Okay.
1: Like, no doubt. Come on.
2: Like, what even brought that up?
1: Yeah.
0: I mean, the WNBA is getting more traction this year than ever. I did see a reel online saying this is why the WNBA sucks, and it shows all these ladies missing these easy shots.
2: Yes.
0: Left and right.
2: Yeah.
1: What you're seeing is not that. You're seeing the fighting going on, the cat fights and all that. That's what's getting all the traction.
2: Oh, there's a hell of a lot more of that, like, than I've ever seen this season.
0: And the good-looking blonde's pretty spicy, and she wants to throw down with people.

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1: Guns N' Roses, Sweet Child of Mine from Southern California. So are the Eagles. They were put together in Southern California, too. They're going to be playing the Sphere again for a third time starting in September in Vegas. Take it to the limit.

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1: That's Queen and David Bowie, Under Pressure, number one duet in pop and rock. Anytime we run a survey, you're with Mark Coppola. All next week, you'll be able to win $1,000 from 9 to 5 hourly. It's the $1,000 great gas giveaway. 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Just make sure, if you know you did all that work to enter a keyword, that you pay attention to your cell phone in case an unknown number comes in. You don't want to blow it off. Could be us with the money. Omaha's greatest hits.
2: Lucy Chapman, we are out on the road. It is Spider-Man Day. We're at West Lane's Bowlatorium, just off 72nd and Dodge. 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Mike, this is a special event for you guys here today.
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7: Mostly sunny, seasonal, and breezy today with winds gusting up out of the north at 25 miles per hour. We are expecting high temperatures to be climbing up into the mid to upper 80s. And again, plenty of sunshine, precipitation not expected. Overnight low temperatures drop down into the low 60s. On Sunday, we're a little bit warmer in the mid to upper 80s with plenty of sunshine once again. From the First Alert 6 Weather Center, I'm meteorologist Carmelo Latuca.
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1: That's Hart with Barracuda. They played a iHeart Radio Music Festival number 9. That was in 2019. Now we're heading towards the 16th one. Now, in the theaters this weekend, it's Spider-Man Brand New Day. They expect that to be number 1. But the interesting thing I noticed was that the other number 1 movie for the last 2 weeks are The Odyssey. 3 of the actors are in both. You got Tom Holland, who plays Spider-Man, Zendaya, his wife, who is also in the other movie, and John Bernthal is in both movies, too.
2: Hi, it's Lucy Chapman. We are out on the road. We're going to be here until 1. The event goes on until 12 to 2. Where am I? I'm at West Lanes Bowlatorium for National Spider-Man Day, just north of Dodge on 72nd. You know, West Lanes has been Omaha premier bowling destination for over 65 years, and that's longer than I've been alive, just in case you're wondering. And they feature 24 lanes. It is state-of-the-art bowling. They've got great opportunities for the kids. This is an affordable way to spend some time with the family. And Spider-Man and Spider-Woman and Black Cat, they're all going to be here from noon until 2. So come on out for half-price bowling all until 2 o'clock this afternoon. And you can spin the prize wheel. You can win tickets to see Spider-Man the movie at B&B Oakview Plaza 14 and Spider-Man. So come out for half-price bowling on Spider-Man Day at West Lanes Bowlatorium. Just north of Dodge on 72nd. We're going to be here until 1. Spider-Man's going to be here noon to 2. I'm Lucy Chapman for KGOR on the road.
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23: Mostly sunny, seasonal, and breezy today with winds gusting up out of the north at 25 miles per hour. We are expecting high temperatures to be climbing up into the mid to upper 80s. And again, plenty of sunshine, precipitation not expected. Overnight low temperatures drop down into the low 60s. On Sunday, we're a little bit warmer in the mid to upper 80s with plenty of sunshine once again. From the First Alert 6 Weather Center, I'm meteorologist Carmelo Latuca.
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The home of Billy and Judy in the morning, 99.9 KGOR. That's Blondie and Call Me. Little afternoon, Saturday, rocking the weekend with you and Aerosmith.

0: 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Stand in Love, Soft Cell. It's kind of where electronic dance music of today, EDM, was born, by the techno pop sounds of the early 80s, for sure. Omaha's greatest hits.
1: Lucy Chapman on the road for KGOR. We're at Westlane's Bowlatorium. 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They're going to be here until 2. 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Mike, Westlane's has been here for a few years.
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1: Well, thanks, Mike. We're going to be here until 1. 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
17: 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Dwight Howard and Coach Nick Young bring the L.A. 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
9: Mostly sunny, seasonal, and breezy today with winds gusting up out of the north at 25 miles per hour. We are expecting high temperatures to be climbing up into the mid to upper 80s. And again, plenty of sunshine, precipitation not expected. Overnight low temperatures drop down into the low 60s. On Sunday, we're a little bit warmer in the mid to upper 80s with plenty of sunshine once again. From the First Alert 6 Weather Center, I'm meteorologist Carmelo Latuca.
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0: Omaha's greatest hits are on 99.9 KGOR. That's Ace of Base. Don't turn around. You're with Cope, Mark Coppola. So I like to collect research journals because I think they really get their facts straight. And this is from the Journal of Personality and Social Psychology. And it says, the illusion of truth. If you repeat a lie often enough, people believe it. Scientists found that people are more likely to believe something the more often it is repeated to them. With repetition, it's easier for the human mind to process a false statement compared to a true statement that has not been repeated. How about that? Omaha's greatest hits,
1: 99.9 KGOR. Hi, it's Lucy Chapman, and we are out on the road at Westlane's Bowlatorium for National Spider-Man Day. Easy to find. We're on 72nd, just north of Dodge, like a block north of Dodge. And I've got Mike here. Mike, you've got some great specials going on today.
2: Sure. Well, we're happy to have National Spider-Man Day today. So we have a special $3 games, $3 shoes that's half price from noon until 2. 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And we also have Wilby's Comfort Food, which is open. Come down and get a great, great, great piece of fish or regular bowling alley fare. We've got it all down here at West Lanes.
1: Oh, I smell that. I'm hitting myself with a mic here. I smell that. I got so excited about the food. It's like
2: it's really good.
1: So come down, and you can spin the prize wheel. You could win tickets to see Spider-Man. Spider-Man is here. I would have you say it. 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There you go. Spider-Man is here, and you're also going to see Spider-Woman and Black Cat all here until 2 o'clock at West Lane Bowlatorium at 72nd and Dodge, just off of Dodge. So come on out and spin the prize wheel. I am Lucy Chapman for KGOR on the road.
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18: Mostly sunny, seasonal, and breezy today with winds gusting up out of the north at 25 miles per hour. We are expecting high temperatures to be climbing up into the mid to upper 80s. And again, plenty of sunshine, precipitation not expected. Overnight low temperatures drop down into the low 60s. On Sunday, we're a little bit warmer in the mid to upper 80s with plenty of sunshine once again. From the First Alert 6 Weather Center, I'm meteorologist Carmelo Latuca.
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1: It's Bonnie Tyler, Total Eclipse of the Heart. We lost her not too long ago, but one of her favorite things to do was sing that song live every time there was a solar eclipse, even a lunar eclipse. But she did it twice for the solar eclipse when it went to total blackout. She was in the middle of the song.
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8: Mostly sunny, seasonal, and breezy today with winds gusting up out of the north at 25 miles per hour. We are expecting high temperatures to be climbing up into the mid to upper 80s. And again, plenty of sunshine, precipitation not expected. Overnight low temperatures drop down into the low 60s. On Sunday, we're a little bit warmer in the mid to upper 80s with plenty of sunshine once again. From the First Alert 6 Weather Center, I'm meteorologist Carmelo Latuca.
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1: Cyndi Lauper, True Colors, she's a Rock and Roll Hall of Famer, got in there last year. 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You're with Mark Coppola. 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
7: Mostly sunny, seasonal, and breezy today with winds gusting up out of the north at 25 miles per hour. We are expecting high temperatures to be climbing up into the mid to upper 80s. And again, plenty of sunshine, precipitation not expected. Overnight low temperatures drop down into the low 60s. On Sunday, we're a little bit warmer in the mid to upper 80s with plenty of sunshine once again. From the First Alert 6 Weather Center, I'm meteorologist Carmelo Latuca.
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2: 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Lucy Chapman and we are still out on the road, but we have moved. We're at Oakview Mall for the Back to School Fest and School Supply Drive. Now, that goes on every Saturday, but today is opening day, and you can check out the fashion show. It's going on right now, so if you're in the area, swing on in, and you can still get in on that fashion show with great fashions for back to school from JCPenney and Dillard's. Riddles, jewelry, also a part of that big fashion show. Come and spin the prize wheel, because we've got tickets for you to go to Spider-Man at B&B, Oakview Mall, right here, the theater right here at the Oakview Mall in the area. So come on by, spin the prize wheel. We've got posters for the kids. But Oakview Mall is really stepping up and helping out with getting kids back to school. So bring some school supplies. We can't make it today. We can't swing in right now. Drop off some school supplies anytime here at Oakview Mall. We're just off 144th and Center. We're going to be here until 4 o'clock. So stop by and spin the prize wheel and win those movie tickets. Spider-Man. I'm Lucy Chapman on the road for KGOR.
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4: Mostly sunny, seasonal, and breezy today with winds gusting up out of the north at 25 miles per hour. We are expecting high temperatures to be climbing up into the mid to upper 80s. And again, plenty of sunshine, precipitation not expected. Overnight low temperatures drop down into the low 60s. On Sunday, we're a little bit warmer in the mid to upper 80s with plenty of sunshine once again. From the First Alert 6 Weather Center, I'm meteorologist Carmelo Lachuca.
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1: Sheriff, if I could turn back time, I'm Mark Coppola. Every time I hear that song, I think of, okay, if I could turn back time, what would I tell my teen self, you know, under 18, like, you know, prepubescent teenager or just teen self? And I would probably say, okay, besides taking the radio classes, also take the acting classes, because you want to do that too. And I probably should have done that in high school. And then I should have played more guitar. I was playing cello, you know, but I wanted to learn how to play lead guitar or drums. So I would tell myself, go do that. Omaha's greatest hits,
2: 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Lucy Chapman, we are out on the road. We are at the Oakview Mall at 144th and Center for their Back to School Fest and School Supply Drive. Now, we're going to be here until 4 o'clock, but this goes on every Saturday in August. So if you've got some school supplies that you can drop off here, it sure is going to help kids as they go back to school. 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
5: Mostly sunny, seasonal, and breezy today with winds gusting up out of the north at 25 miles per hour. We are expecting high temperatures to be climbing up into the mid to upper 80s, and again, plenty of sunshine, precipitation not expected. Overnight low temperatures drop down into the low 60s. On Sunday, we're a little bit warmer in the mid to upper 80s with plenty of sunshine once again. From the First Alert 6 Weather Center, I'm meteorologist Carmelo Lachuca.
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1: It's Lucy Chapman, and I am out on the road at Oakview Mall for Back to School Fashion Show. We're here live. I've got Stephanie Goodrich here. You are in charge of all of the Oakview Mall.
2: All of it.
1: You're queen.
2: Yes, thank you. Yes.
1: But we have a big event going. You have a big event every Saturday, but this is the kickoff.
2: Yep, so today was the first thing. It was our Back to School Fashion Show. We had over 30 kids participate, and they showed outfits from Dillard's and JCPenney's and some jewelry from Riddles. And then the next major event is the 15th, and that's the mascots coming. So we have the UNO Bull, Mr. Durango, we have the Creighton Blue Jay coming, Spider-Man's coming.
1: Who is Spider-Man a mascot for? He is his own. He is all on his own.
2: Maybe I should say characters.
1: Characters.
2: Because the Grinch will be here.
1: Oh.
2: He will be wearing his swim trunks. He didn't want to come in out of his Christmas lair because he's on summer vacay, but he will be here too.
1: Well, we're here right outside of the Brunch Box, which has absolutely fabulous food, and that's why you set us next to the Brunch Box, because we demanded it because we love it. What's the ice that you have today? The
2: Dole Whip Froyo?
1: Yes.
2: Yeah. I don't know. We for sure have pineapple.
1: Well, you've been a little busy.
2: I've been a little busy and seeing that fashion show downstairs. I think it's raspberry. It is. Raspberry and pineapple.
1: See, you know what's going on.
2: And then downtown, we have alcohol infused as well.
1: Okay. We're going downtown. Well, we are going to be here until 4 o'clock, so stop out and see us at Oakview Mall. We're right outside in the food court, just off 144th and Center. I'm Lucy Chapman on the road for KGOR.
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10: Mostly sunny, seasonal, and breezy today with winds gusting up out of the north at 25 miles per hour. We are expecting high temperatures to be climbing up into the mid to upper 80s. And again, plenty of sunshine, precipitation not expected. Overnight low temperatures drop down into the low 60s. On Sunday, we're a little bit warmer in the mid to upper 80s with plenty of sunshine once again. From the First Alert 6 Weather Center, I'm meteorologist Carmelo Lazuca.
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0: Omaha's greatest hits are on 99.9 KGOR. So maybe your bucket list has a marathon or you've got the CrossFit workout on there. Well, listen, you can do that and stay healthy, and that's wonderful. But walking is a really great way to get your movement in while raising your heart rate and lowering your risk of disease. And they say that it's actually not about distance. A new study found it's also about your pace. So if you're a faster walker, if you do about 100 steps a minute, you're more likely to live longer. Who knew? Omaha's greatest hits,
1: 99.9 KGOR. Hi, it's Lucy Chapman, and we are out on the road at Oakview Mall for the big back-to-school event, and there are some great events going on all through August, and I've got Stephanie Goodrich here. You are the queen of the Oakview Mall.
2: Oh, thank you so much. I appreciate this title.
1: You've done so much. There is so much going on here, and a lot of it is because of what you've done and the people that you've pulled in to help you with different events.
2: Thank you. I appreciate that. Yeah, so this whole month is really a collaboration of everyone in the mall, and every single Saturday from now until August 29th, we have something going on. Today was the Iconic Fashion Show that was in the lower level food court that was hosted by Dillard's and JCPenney's. Next week, Kids Play. It's a kids' place downstairs. They're hosting a little kids' rave, as well as there's a store-wide passport event in Dillard's, a craft zone in JCPenney's. We'll have some giveaways and stuff out in the food court as well. The 15th, that's the day I'm most excited for. It's mascots and characters such as the Grinch, Spider-Man, Bear-Me from Build-A-Bear, all kinds of fun people, UNO's mascot, Creighton's mascot. The 22nd, we'll have an interactive sports hub, and then the 29th is Hoop It Up, our nostalgic basketball tournament that's returning to Oakview Mall.
1: So. And all this month, you can drop off school supplies.
2: Please, yes. Those help King Elementary and Sherman Elementary and Omaha Public Schools.
1: Thank you very much, Stephanie, for all you've done for Oakview and bringing it back like we love it to its grandeur. You're doing such a great job. We're going to be here until 4. I'm at Oakview Mall, 144th and Center for the big back-to-school event. I'm Lucy Chapman for KGOR.
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1: Back to school nearly upon us. Now heads up, because apparently we're spending a whole lot more back to school shopping than we are multiple holidays. I'll explain next.

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27: Mostly sunny, seasonal, and breezy today with winds gusting up out of the north at 25 miles per hour. We are expecting high temperatures to be climbing up into the mid to upper 80s. And again, plenty of sunshine, precipitation not expected. Overnight low temperatures drop down into the low 60s. On Sunday, we're a little bit warmer in the mid to upper 80s with plenty of sunshine once again. From the First Alert 6 Weather Center, I'm meteorologist Carmelo Latuca.
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1: So with this heat, heads up, they're saying that we could be losing sleep because obviously heat interrupts sleep. Now, they did say that a lack of sleep for more than 3 days can really make you cranky. Nobody wants that, right? So they suggest keeping your bedroom at 68 degrees. But if you're trying to save money in the process, the Department of Energy is suggesting that number should be closer to 78. I couldn't do it.
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3: Seems like every year the injuries mount in NFL training camp. This year, no exception. The Bills' C.J. Gardner-Johnson carted off the practice field with a lower leg injury. 49ers wide receiver Ricky Pearsall will have season-ending surgery. Hall of Fame potential wide receiver DeAndre Hopkins has joined Georgia Tech staff as a receivers coach in the two big series in Major League Baseball later today. Red Sox visit the Dodgers. Cubs host the Yankees. I'm Rob Bushka.
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1: So when it comes to that first impression, what are we looking at? I mean, are we talking about the smile, the eyes? The answer may surprise you. 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
1: So when it comes to meeting somebody, making that first impression, what do you think they're noticing first? 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Straight, white, and healthy looking teeth consistently rank as the most attractive traits. Experts did also emphasize that genuine expressions and a warm smile matter far more in building real connections.
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28: Mostly clear this evening with temperatures in the upper 70s to low 80s. And then overnight tonight, we could see some patchy fog, but mostly clear skies overall and low temperatures in the low 60s. As we go into our Sunday, we're expecting high temperatures to climb up just a little bit higher than our Saturday into the upper 80s to right around 90 degrees with plenty of sunshine. From the First Alert 6 Weather Center, I'm meteorologist Carmelo Latuca.
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0: 99.9 KGOR. So Monday morning, waking up with us 9 a.m. to 5 p.m. every hour. That's your chance to get that $1,000 every hour. Your shot to win that cash, to spend it on whatever you need. The point is, though, you've got to be here to listen out for that nationwide keyword for your shot to win. So good luck. 9 a.m. this Monday morning. Have a great one.
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